Is there anyone can hurt me? No. Is there anyone can pick me? No. Has them can rush me? No. Me girl, I'm just not gonna keep. No. The super bad chick come psycho. Let her come bold. My car was just a Macari bike. Don't Google me. Snitches, bullshit. We are niggas. They watch me. I call. Jerk a rose. If I rap, I'm psycho. Just leave me. I'm in hell. I'm psycho. Baby, got no will. General psycho. All of them come to show up. Blue can't stop. Come.

Yeah. Life. 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They need me to go, but I don't want to leave. Rest in peace, little kid.

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0: 10 million in a month, not a year. 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
1: I got that juice. New AP. 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

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And my label say I got the juice. 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

12, this is it. 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

optimum plight. Maximum sacrifice to mine, I'm on a test of my mind. You know what the kids supply, I'm by them, never the minimum fry them. With no receptive, my selective on the past collective automatic recollection. You tell me you love me, then leave me succumbing without even taking a call. 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

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Still going. 12 rat strong. 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

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Yeah, double checking on you. You know I never put the pressure on you. You know that you make your own mind up. You knew what it was when you signed up. 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I be out of words trying to sum it up. 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

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I still would've done it if they would've played all of the music I make every day. 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Zoom out when you're viewing the picture. 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

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I've been stressing, I ain't gonna lie, watching how they watch me.

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They told me to stick with the rap. Matter of fact, they go rid of the track. Everything good just be turning to great. Hungry for more, keep on filling the plate. Yeah, I don't know when, I don't know where, but everything about to be changed. Organically coming alive, it's growing and growing like every day. Cause I've been just planning this as I go. Got my whole future, I don't really know. Swear this time is moving so fast. They say good things never will last. Break that model, breaking that code. Everything easy, feeling so old. Everything new is making me work.

But I love my lows, cause that's what keeps me chasing goals. I swear to God, I'm grinding in, I'm built to blow like running nose. This destiny, not what it chose, they testing me. I'm breaking foes, I'm hot now, ain't ever froze. Can't injure me like Derrick Rose, and that's real now. Tell me how you feel now, coming for the steal now. Doing what I can for the fans that like my shit and help us build now. We chilled out, and that's real shit. Go 0 to 100 like real quick. Cause I got more will than Will Smith. Just starting out, but I killed this, so let's build this. Listen while I'm telling my story. Had a couple rough years, but still I'm destined for glory. Just trying to work in this moment to keep my parents from worry, but always keeping my patience because success can't be hurried. We slowly seeing the progress. I'll tell you, no one can stop us. Swear I never will quit until we gaining some honors. So please hit with your best. I'm always up for success, cause when the pressure's on, you go see who's above the rest. That's real.

still record in my basement. I ain't getting no payments, but we stay kids on the beat. Like my name was Jason, we bringing it back, ahead of the pack. They told me to kill it, I murdered with facts. I knew it was coming, but never this fast. So love to my fans, goodbye to my past.

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We didn't take into account the craziness of life. Remember setting up those speakers, calibrating lights, hoping that our friends would come support us for the night. And maybe 20 in a crowd, we thought we owned the world. Look at me now, like I was stunting on my old girl. Heard she came through for a bit, I was like, word?

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I'll always be the same kid speaking from his heart. The one who steps into the lab all to push the art. Who steps into his mind just to pick it all apart. The extroverted introvert who's puzzled by the earth. Caught between who he is and what he does for worth. Hope when I'm gone you spread my message, don't just put me on a shirt. And if you come up at my small town, hope you know I did it first. No hate to those before me, I just really made it work. No one put me on, barely down to let me open. Now I'm every day getting closer to my moment. Don't you get it twisted, road I took was never golden. Shit was frozen, I would slip, slide, and steady through emotions. Gave my heart to

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